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1: September's here, and Back to It energy has kicked in. 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
14: The top stories this hour. The Kremlin says a series of ideas for a peace settlement were formulated during a visit from US envoys to discuss Ukraine. Steve Witkoff and Jared Kushner have now left Moscow following talks with Vladimir Putin. The pair also passed on Donald Trump's best wishes. Speaking before the meeting, the US president admitted it would be a long road to get any kind of agreement.
15: It's a personality problem in Russia-Ukraine. You have President Zelensky and President Putin, they truly hate each other. You know what hate is? They have serious hate.
14: Train passengers have described scenes in Dover yesterday as threatening. Masked demonstrators caused disruption by blocking roads to the port. Videos appeared to show them chanting "Stop the boats" before many were escorted by police to a railway station before leaving the area. Reform's Robert Jenricks among those condemning the action.
16: I was very angry when Just Stop Oil and climate groups stopped people going about their daily business. And I don't want to see that happening for any other reason either. People have got to be able to get in and out of the port of Dover, and Kent Police need to do what's necessary.
14: Police say that no arrests were made. Voting gets underway in Germany in an election that could see the country's first far-right state government since the Nazi era. Around 1.7 million people are eligible to have their say in Saxony-Anhalt. Train services have resumed between London, Paddington and Reading following major disruptions. A grass fire near a train track caused an electricity supply failure which blocked all lines to Heathrow yesterday. Prince William will represent his father at the funeral of King Harald V of Norway. The much-loved monarch died last week, aged 89. And in sport, Celtic maintained their 100% start to the Scottish Premiership season with a 2-1 win at second place St Mirren. Old firm rivals Rangers sit 5 points further back after getting past Motherwell 1-0 at Ibrox. From Sky News, I'm Faye Rowlands.
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17: Hello, good morning. It's Phil through till 10 o'clock this morning with some great tunes to wake up to on a Sunday breakfast. Music coming up on the show for you very soon from Mabel, Harry Styles 2, after we...

0: It's Harry Styles and American Girls. It's Phil Hoyles. It's breakfast on a Sunday morning. How are you today? Harry Styles is making news at the moment as he and Zoe Kravitz are reportedly planning to marry in an intimate ceremony. So I don't know whether we're going to find out about it post-ceremony, as in Mr. and Mrs. Styles, congratulations, or whether we will find out about it on like the week up to it. We shall wait and see. If I find out anything, I shall let you know, because that's the kind of man I am. Music coming up on the show for you very soon from Omi and Shania Twain on FM, on DAB Digital Radio, online at The Nation Player, and of course your smart speaker too. Good morning.
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3: Chaka Khan. 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

0: Sunday, the 6th of September. How are you? How's your Burr months going so far? I love the Burr months. I'm not going to lie. I mean, people love the summer, don't they? I'm okay with the summer, not very keen. I prefer the winter months, in all honesty. I prefer a nice jumper, your slippers, and, I don't know, like a nice roasting fire. How nice is that? I love all that stuff. I mean, getting sweaty on a beach, no, it's not. I'm not into that at all. Music coming up on the show for you very soon. Bit random, I know. Naughty Boy and Running is on the way shortly.
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0: It's the Scissor Sisters. I don't feel like dancing. It's for Hoyles. It's Sunday morning. If you fancy getting in touch with us today, then your number is 07740938500. 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

0: It's Teddy Swims and Mr. Know-It-All. 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
19: The top stories this hour. Train passengers have described scenes in Dover yesterday as threatening. Masked demonstrators caused disruption by blocking roads to the port. Videos appear to show them chanting "Stop the boats" before many were escorted by police to a railway station before leaving the area. Reform's Robert Jemrick's among those condemning the action.
20: I was very angry when Just Stop Oil and climate groups stopped people going about their daily business. And I don't want to see that happening for any other reason either. People have got to be able to get in and out of the port of Dover, and Kent Police need to do what's necessary.
19: Police say that no arrests were made. A Russian aide says that President Putin's talks with US envoys have been substantive, very frank and constructive. Steve Witkoff and Jared Kushner arrived in Moscow yesterday for discussions aimed at ending the war in Ukraine. However, Sky's Russia correspondent Ivor Bennett isn't convinced there'll be substantial progress just yet.
21: Vladimir Putin is still demanding all of the Donbass region in any peace deal, including territory his forces haven't yet taken. For Ukraine, though, that is a red line they will not cross. Zelensky does not want to surrender territory that has cost him and his country so much to defend.
19: The American team will travel to Kyiv today. Two pilots have died after a Greek military jet crashed during an air show yesterday. Footage shows the aircraft going up in flames at an Air Force base around 40 miles north of Athens. Thousands of people were in attendance, but no injuries were reported among the spectators. Voting gets underway in Germany today in an election that could see the country's first far-right state government since the Nazi era. Around 1.7 million people are eligible to have their say in Saxony-Anhalt. It's the first of three key state polls, where the anti-immigrant group Alternative for Deutschland is expected to make strong gains. And rescue operations are continuing in Nepal after two people were pulled alive from debris 10 days after devastating floods. A wall of ice, rock and mud tore through a valley, killing more than 1,300 people. Over 5,500 others are missing.
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19: Rain outbreaks clearing for most to leave a fine day for much of England and Wales. Windier and cloudier in Scotland and Northern Ireland. That's the latest. I'm Adam Richardson.
5: Right, let's get you back to the music this morning with

0: It's Phil, it's five, and keep on moving. So the UK weather maps are turning chilly in a few weeks' time, apparently. We've only just got over the extreme heat because it has been unbearable, hasn't it, right across the summer. It's been very, very warm. But now, apparently, a shock cold snap could be happening within weeks as temperatures, they're saying, are going to be falling to 3 degrees. Now, who they are, I'm not really sure, right? Is the Met Office saying it? I'm not sure. Guess what I'm going to be doing later? I'm going to be Googling it and finding out what I can find out. Music from Clean Bandit, Rockabye, is on the way for you next.
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0: Bruno Mars, I Just Might on the show today. It's Phil Hoyles through till 10 o'clock this morning. If you fancy getting in touch, then your number is 07740938500. Now, if you had a time machine for a second, I'm sure it's one of these conversations that you have very late at night when you're a student, right? If you had like a time machine, where would you go back to? It's that kind of thing, isn't it? Well, apparently, the age of dinosaurs tops the children's ultimate time travel wish list. But that poses a question as an adult, right? Where would you choose? Would it be the age of dinosaurs or would it be something else completely? Drop me a line today. Your number is 07740938500. You can also get in touch on the Nation Player and, of course, our Facebook page as well. We've got music coming up on the show for you next. From Dire Straits, Walk of Life is on in a sec.
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0: Dean and Man I Need. That is it for this hour then. Still more great music coming up on Breakfast at the moment. Do not go anywhere. If you're going to drop me a line this morning, then your number is 07740938500. Let's get your latest news updated for your Sunday morning right here for you next. 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
16: Top stories this hour. There's questions about the police's ability to monitor activity after a protest involving hundreds of masked people. They blocked roads on major routes around the Port of Dover yesterday, causing travel disruption, which has since cleared. Some were heard shouting, "Stop the boats!" Ministers have criticised what happened. Policing and crime expert Danny Shaw says detectives must take further action to avoid similar situations.
17: They must, surely, have some kind of review to understand why they did not pick up on their intelligence systems that this was taking place.
16: An associate of right-wing activist Tommy Robinson's appeared to claim credit for the demonstrations. Vladimir Putin's met US envoys Steve Witkoff and Jared Kushner in Moscow for talks on ending the war in Ukraine. The Russian president told them contact between the two countries was always beneficial. Mr. Witkoff thanked him for a ceasefire during the US delegation's visit. Former United States ambassador to Ukraine, William Taylor, says some feel the pair's involvement so far has been one-sided.
18: These two American negotiators, Steve Witkoff and Jared Kushner, have been to Moscow many times. Indeed, they have taken Moscow's ideas and incorporated them into peace ideas, peace proposals, plans. They have never been to Kyiv.
16: They're expected to visit the Ukrainian capital today. Voting gets underway in Germany later in an election that could see the country's first far-right state government since the Nazi era. Around 1.7 million people were eligible to have their say in Saxony-Anhalt. It's the first of three key state polls where the anti-immigrant group Alternative for Deutschland is expected to make strong gains. Calls for action are mounting over what's being called a sewage crisis in Scotland after a record number of spills. Figures show Scottish Water recorded more than 100,000 overflows last year. The Lib Dems have written to the Climate Action and Rural Affairs Secretary calling for improvements. And Prince William will represent his father at the funeral of King Harald V of Norway. The much-loved monarch died last week, aged 89. Charles won't be there on Wednesday, as the sovereign doesn't attend funerals of other heads of state.
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16: Rain outbreaks clearing for most to leave a fine day for much of England and Wales. Windier and cloudier in Scotland and Northern Ireland. That's the latest. I'm Adam Richardson.
0: Good morning, it's Phil. It's Sunday morning and we've got some great tunes to wake up to today, including this one to start from Kylie on the show this morning.

0: That's Ray. It's Where Is My Husband on the show today. On the day that in 2012, don't know if you remember this at all, but One Direction won a legal dispute over the right to keep using their band name. A US punk group of the same name challenged them, saying, "We were called that first." And the Court of Lords said, "Do you know what? We don't believe you." So One Direction kept using their name, all happening on this day. If you're going to drop us a line this morning, 07740938500 is the number today. Music playing on the show for you shortly from Neo, Because of You is on after Lady Gaga and Poker Face.
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0: So Strictly is going to be back in a couple of weeks. Can you believe it's back in a couple of weeks? It seems to have been coming around so fast lately. So Strictly is back with a bang. It's going to have a huge musical tribute to Madonna, no less. Not only is it going to have a slight tweak to the format, also it's going to have some brand new presenters, brand new pros, and of course a new team of celebs taking part, but also by the looks of it, some new themes going on in the new series as well. Give you more details about that as soon as we get any more details. Music coming up on the show this morning from Four Non Blondes. We've got Madcon on the way before 10 o'clock as well. But let's get ABC by Gale on the way for you next.
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0: It's on, but my body isn't ready. It's Phil Hoyles. It's breakfast on a Sunday morning. How are you this morning? We're on DAB, Digital Radio. We're on FM. We're on the Nation Play, which you can download from your favourite app store this morning. And we're also, of course, on the smart speakers too, at home and at the workplace. Let's get your news next.
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9: The top stories this hour. The Russian aide says that President Putin's talks with the US envoys have been substantive, very frank and constructive. Steve Witkoff and Jared Kushner arrived in Moscow yesterday for discussions aimed at ending the war in Ukraine. The American team will travel to Kyiv today. Holidaymakers and residents have reacted with fear after hundreds of masked demonstrators dressed in black blocked roads in Dover. An associate of right-wing activist Tommy Robinson appears to have claimed responsibility for the protest on social media. Nigel Farage says he wants people to believe Reform UK will always put Britain first. He spent his party's conference insisting Reform had done nothing wrong after allegations that senior figures discussed how to disguise donations from foreign sources. And nearly 56,000 children with special educational needs and disabilities are expected to miss school this September despite being enrolled. Just under 1 in 10 say the school place offered's not suitable for their child's needs. The government's previously said it's committed to reforming the SEND system.
10: Now for the news across South and West Wales. Two wards at the Llangwilly Hospital in Carmarthen have been closed to new admissions and visitors because of separate infection outbreaks. Stephen Ward is dealing with flu, while Cadog Ward has cases of scabies. The health board says extra cleaning and isolation measures are in place. Visitors to Banai Blacaeniog National Park are being urged to take their rubbish home after what officials called one of the worst cases of fly tipping. A tent, barbecue, maggot-infested food and human waste were abandoned on the site. Plans for a Burger King at a petrol station in Haverford West have been rejected by Pembrokeshire County Council. Motor Fuel Group wanted to extend the Morrison's petrol station on Bridge Meadow Lane to include a fast food site. Planners raised concerns over its location, design and road safety. And more secondary school pupils in Bridgend County Borough will qualify for free school meals from this academic year. The expanded support applies to eligible pupils in Year 7 and 8 following changes to universal credit thresholds.
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10: It's mostly clear, dry and sunny heading through the day with highs of 25 Celsius. That's the latest. I'm Josh Tate.
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0: Hello, it's Phil through till 10 o'clock this morning. Great music coming up in the final hour of the show today. Got Stella Lefty and LMC versus U2 on the way in the next 15.

0: 18s on your radio on a Sunday morning. Hello, it's Phil Hoyles through till 10 o'clock today. Don't know what you're doing for your lunch today. Are you going out for a nice meal? I'm going out for a carvery today. I love going out for carveries. Looking forward to that immensely. But the question is, if you're staying in for food today, will you be eating at the dinner table? Because apparently that is becoming a thing of the past. Eating dinner, a family dinner at that, around the dining table, is a thing that's dying out, which is a bit of a shocker, isn't it? I still, with a family, eat around the table. It's what we've always done, and I can never see it not happening. I mean, all sorts of things happen around the dinner table, don't they? You talk about things, you laugh about things, you bond over things. That's where it all needs to be. And also making news today, street style inspires Brits more than celebrities, apparently. Is that saying that, like, the Brits are, like, really cool? Obviously not my age, that doesn't happen. Music coming up on the show for you next. Lewis Capaldi, Hold Me While You Wait, is on the way next.
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0: It's Taylor Swift, I Knew It, I Knew You, on the show today. It's Phil Hoyles through till 10 o'clock today. So on this day in 1955, British TV newsreaders were seen in vision for the very first time. And do you know who the very first one was? We do. It was the BBC's Kenneth Kendall. Remember him? He was the very first TV newsreader seen in vision. What a thing that must have been. And also making news on this day, in 1985, the very first pictures of the wreck of the Titanic were released, 73 years after the liner sank, all happening on this day. Music coming up from Take That, Everything Changes, classic Take That, on the way for you very soon on DAB Digital Radio, online at the Nation Player and your smart speaker too.
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0: is you. 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Great Expectation on the show, rounding us off today. Right then, I'll be back tomorrow after 11, straight after breakfast and the top 10 of 10 for another week of hit music. 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Tomorrow, join me after 11 if you possibly can. Stand by then, more great music on the way after your latest news is updated.
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7: Top stories this hour. A Russian aide says that President Putin's talks with the US envoys have been substantive, very frank and constructive. Steve Witkoff and Jared Kushner arrived in Moscow yesterday for discussions aimed at ending the war in Ukraine. The American team will travel to Kyiv today. Ministers have condemned the behaviour of demonstrators dressed in black and wearing balaclavas who caused major disruption by blocking roads at the port of Dover. Kent police confirm no arrests have been made during the demonstration. An investigation is expected to take place into how the police responded to the protest. Voting gets underway in Germany in an election that could see the country's first far-right state government since the Nazi era. Around 1.7 million people are eligible to have their say in Saxony-Anhalt. And rescue operations are continuing in Nepal after two people were pulled alive from debris 10 days after devastating floods. A wall of ice, rock and mud tore through a valley, killing more than 1,300 people. Over 5,500 others are missing.
8: Now for the news across South and West Wales. Two wards at the Llan Gwilly Hospital in Carmarthen have been closed to new admissions and visitors because of separate infection outbreaks. Stephen Ward is dealing with flu, while Cadog Ward has cases of scabies. The health board says extra cleaning and isolation measures are in place. Visitors to Banai Blacaeniog National Park are being urged to take their rubbish home after what officials called one of the worst cases of fly tipping. A tent, barbecue, maggot-infested food and human waste were abandoned on the site. Plans for a Burger King at a petrol station in Haverford West have been rejected by Pembrokeshire County Council. Motor Fuel Group wanted to extend the Morrison's petrol station on Bridge Meadow Lane to include a fast food site. Planners raised concerns over its location, design and road safety. And more secondary school pupils in Bridge End County Borough will qualify for free school meals from this academic year. The expanded support applies to eligible pupils in Years 7 and 8 following changes to universal credit thresholds.
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8: It's mostly clear, dry and sunny heading through today with highs of 25 Celsius. That's the latest. I'm Josh Tate.
10: Just gone 10 in the morning, I'm Tony. Let's turn it up with Harry Styles and Mimi Webb, First Anastasia.

0: Harry Styles, good morning, Tony here. Bacon sarnia, but it smells nice. Maybe you put the meat in the oven already. And the smell when that roast is cooking, eh? Right, Beyonce soon, also Mario. But you'd get someone else to cook if you won this, wouldn't you? Make me a
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0: Alison Moyet, Is This Love? Her plans to go and see Alison Moyet over in England. She was the support act for Tears for Fears in Devon. Unfortunately, they had to cancel due to illness and never been rescheduled. Gutted. Alison Moyet, what a voice. Is This Love? Right, coming soon, I've got Pitbull. Also, Alex Warren's Ordinary in the next 10 minutes.
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0: really is Sunday morning's perfect soundtrack. Pitbull featuring Kesha. And that is Timber, Alex Warren, Ordinary, and Sweet Female Attitude and Flowers. So good. Well, I hope you're having a really good weekend, whatever you're up to. Maybe it's the Sunday morning lion. If it is, don't blame you. Song written by the Bee Gees for Diana Ross soon. Also George Ezra.
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0: Well, they've been a touch busy throughout the summer of this year. Of course, one of the support acts for Take That, the Script. The crowd was singing Wonderwall. I'm Tony. Hello. Hope you're doing okay. How do you fancy winning £500,000? And that is a really silly question. Who wouldn't want to win £500,000? But you need to enter, make me a winner. Details after 11.
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13: Top stories this hour. The business secretary, Jonathan Reynolds, has condemned yesterday's demonstration in Dover in which masked protesters blocked access to one of the UK's busiest ports. Footage showed people dressed in black and wearing balaclavas, apparently chanting "Stop the boats." Police say crowds were dispersed and no arrests were made. President Trump's peace envoys are travelling from Moscow to Kyiv for the next leg of talks aimed at ending Russia's war with Ukraine. Yesterday, Jared Kushner and Steve Witkoff sat down with the Russian President Vladimir Putin in a meeting described by the Kremlin as productive. Reform UK's Treasury spokesperson says the party's going to investigate allegations that senior aides tried to accept foreign money. Its conference this week has been overshadowed by the undercover report, but Reform denies all wrongdoing and those allegedly involved have been suspended. And Prince William will represent present his father at the funeral of King Harald V of Norway. The much-loved monarch died last week, aged 89. The Prince of Wales will pay his respects alongside his aunt, the Princess Royal, at Oslo Cathedral on Wednesday.
14: Now for the news across South and West Wales. Llan Gwilym Hospital in Carmarthen has closed two wards because of outbreaks of flu and scabies. Stephen Ward is affected by influenza, while Cadog Ward is dealing with scabies. Both are shut to new admissions and visitors while the outbreaks are brought under control. Wardens at Banai Brockeinog National Park say they're dealing with increasing amounts of rubbish left by visitors. One of the worst recent cases included abandoned camping equipment, rotting food and human waste. Officials warn litter can also harm wildlife and contaminate water. A proposed Burger King restaurant at a petrol station in Haverford West has been refused. Motor Fuel Group wanted to redevelop the Morrison site on Bridge Meadow Lane, but councillors said there was insufficient evidence the restaurant would be linked to the petrol station. And Bridgend Council is extending free school meal eligibility to more pupils in Year 7 and 8. The change follows a revised universal credit threshold and is aimed at supporting more families with food costs. Pupils already receiving eligible free school meals don't need to reapply.
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14: It's mostly clear, dry and sunny heading through the day with highs of 25 Celsius. That's the latest. I'm Josh Tate.
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0: Just gone 11. Morning. Tony here. Hope you're doing okay. Thanks for listening. TLC coming up. Also, Somber with Homewrecker. First up, though, she's a billionaire. Yes, it's Taylor Swift.

0: Such a great song. TLC from the late 90s and No Scrubs. Tony here. Hope you're doing okay. Thanks for listening. Maroon 5 soon. And the Eurythmics with a little bit of help from Stevie Wonder. Make me a
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0: It's Teddy Swims. It's Lose Control. I'm Tony. Hello. Hope you're doing okay. Am I the only one who gets the car washed and a bird decides to deposit its lunch, or gets the car washed and then it rains and then it's all dusty? Every single time. I don't know why I bother. Sia and the Backstreet Boys coming soon.
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0: There's a man who probably has at least one room within his house for all his hats. Bruno Mars, I Just Might, with the Backstreet Boys. Oh, those harmonies prior to that and Larger Than Life. Sunday morning, Tony here until 2 o'clock. Then James through the afternoon, of course. I've got the Spin Doctors and Wales' very own Duffy coming up.
1: 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It's back, the world famous Elvis Festival from Thursday, September 24th.
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0: It's Shakira featuring Burna Boy. Hello, I'm Tony. Hope you're doing okay. Getting into Sunday afternoon very soon with more amazing songs. Not only that, I will give you all the info you need to stand a chance of your bank account being £500,000 richer. You will have a tremendous rest of 2026 and beyond. 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
21: Top stories this hour. There's been widespread condemnation from political parties of a protest in Dover yesterday. Hundreds of mass demonstrators effectively shut down the port for a time. US peace envoys are travelling from Moscow to Kyiv today as part of a diplomatic effort to try and end the war in Ukraine. Jared Kushner and Steve Witkoff met Russia's president yesterday. A partial three-day ceasefire is in place as negotiations continue. Meanwhile, the business secretary says he's very confident that the government will succeed in reducing the UK's ballooning welfare bill. Jonathan Reynolds says reforming the system will be a mission for Andy Burnham. Nearly 56,000 children in England with special educational needs and disabilities are expected to miss school this September, despite being enrolled. More than three-quarters of parents in a recent poll felt schools don't have the resources needed to support those with additional needs. And the King and Queen are expected to meet Andy Burnham and his wife at Balmoral later. Charles and Camilla were at Royal Deeside yesterday for the start of the annual Braemar Gathering.
0: Now for the news across South and West Wales. Llan Gwilly Hospital in Carmarthen has closed two wards because of outbreaks of flu and scabies. Stephen Ward is affected by influenza, while Cadog Ward is dealing with scabies. Both are shut to new admissions and visitors while the outbreaks are brought under control. Wardens at Banai Brockainog National Park say they're dealing with increasing amounts of rubbish left by visitors. One of the worst recent cases included abandoned camping equipment, rotting food and human waste. Officials warn litter can also harm wildlife and contaminate water. A proposed Burger King restaurant at a petrol station in Haverford West has been refused. Motor Fuel Group wanted to redevelop the Morrison site on Bridge Meadow Lane, but councillors said there was insufficient evidence the restaurant would be linked to the petrol station. And Bridgend Council is extending free school meal eligibility to more pupils in Year 7 and 8. The change follows revised universal credit thresholds and is aimed at supporting more families with food costs. Pupils already receiving eligible free school meals don't need to reapply.
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0: It's mostly clear, dry and sunny heading through the day with highs of 25 Celsius. That's the latest. I'm Josh Tate.
8: Just gone midday. Sunday afternoon has never sounded so good. Ray and Rita Ora after waiting.

0: Ray, where is my husband? Hang on, Sunday lunchtime, 12 minutes past 12. I wonder. Coming soon, One Direction, Christina Aguilera, Ain't No Other Man in the next 10 minutes too. Make me a
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0: I did spend the majority of the 90s and noughties thinking it was Gary Barlow on lead vocals. Sorry, Howard. Take that and never forget. I would have thought, though, he'll think that as a compliment. Right, Jess Glynn coming soon. Not the song that makes us want to go on holiday, though.
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0: The very talented Avril Lavigne and Complicated, the equally talented Alex Warren and Fever Dream prior to that. I'm Tony, hello, hope you're doing okay. Thank you for listening. Sunday afternoon, I've got Tom Grennan all these nights to come. And if you think the Pretty Woman soundtrack, one of the great songs from that in the next 10 minutes.
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0: Ella Langley, one of those tremendous country crossover voices, and the song called Choosing Texas. I'm Tony. Don't forget 2 o'clock this afternoon. James is going to keep you company through the afternoon, but more great songs coming up after 1 o'clock and info that you need to enter to stand a chance to become a half a millionaire next week.
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7: The top stories this hour. Volodymyr Zelensky's welcomed US envoys to Kyiv for talks aimed at bringing an end to Russia's war in Ukraine. Jared Kushner and Steve Witkoff met with Vladimir Putin in Moscow yesterday, where the Russian president praised Donald Trump. The White House has suggested next steps in the negotiations will be announced in the coming weeks. Solari Bristow's former UK ambassador to Russia believes President Trump will want something to show for it.
8: We're in a world of rising oil prices, rising commodity prices, rising inflation, and of course the midterm elections are coming in the US. So I rather suspect that what Mr. Trump is looking for here is to find some kind of accommodation with the Russians that will take some of those pressures off him.
7: A senior cabinet minister says a protest in Dover yesterday is not something we would want or expect to see on Britain's streets. Jonathan Reynolds has condemned masked protesters who blocked roads around the Kent port and marched through the town, apparently chanting "Stop the boats." There are questions over how police were unaware of the demonstration. Graham Whetton is a police commentator and former Met officer.
9: The main priority for policing on this occasion would have been to remove that obstruction and disperse the people. I've heard questions about why no arrests were made. It's really challenging to start making arrests if you haven't got loads of resources, and it would actually delay then the dispersal. They did disperse within a few hours.
7: Police are investigating the death of a three-month-old girl in Woodland near Walsall. Emergency services were called to reports of a cardiac arrest in Great Whirley yesterday morning. The child died at the scene. Police are treating the death as unexplained. And the Conservatives are pledging to cut welfare spending. The Tories say they'll save £23 billion in welfare payments if they come to power, while Reforms say they'll avoid spending around £50 billion. Shadow Chancellor Andrew Griffith insists he's not offering a lighter version of Nigel Farage's policies.
10: I'm not getting into auctions or promises with any other party. We will present our own fully costed plans, as we have done this week on defence, as we've done previously when we said we will cut stamp duty. The next Conservative government will be a government that cuts taxes for people.
7: Business Secretary Jonathan Reynolds says reforming the system will be a mission for Andy Burnham.
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7: Rain outbreaks clearing for most to leave a fine day for much of England and Wales. Windier and cloudier in Scotland and Northern Ireland. That's the latest. I'm Adam Richardson.
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12: Desk on One Afternoon, I'm Tony with Beyoncé's Irreplaceable along with Stella Lefty. But first, it's Neo.

0: A lady who is part of the Billionaire Club, which I would suggest is quite small. Beyoncé and Irreplaceable. Miley Cyrus soon. Also Simple Minds in the next 10 minutes. Make me a
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0: Global superstars together, Lady Gaga, Bruno Mars, Die With A Smile, Jason Derulo's Ride and Solo. Prior to that, right, James is with you from 2 o'clock. More incredible songs to come, though, including Pink and the New Radicals.
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0: Taylor Swift, I Knew It, I Knew You. Of course, she had the last laugh when she reissued all of her songs that were, shall we say, taken by somebody else. She's now a billionaire. Haha. Right, Prince coming soon with the incredible Kiss.
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0: It's Lewis Capaldi, it's Stay Love. I'm Tony Wright, it's been great to be with you this weekend, and I hope we can do it again, both Saturday and Sunday morning from 10 o'clock. It'd be great to have your company. Right, coming up next, James is here, and he'll give you all the info that you need to stand a chance of becoming a half a millionaire this coming Friday. Have a wonderful week.
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10: The top stories this hour. US envoys have met with President Zelensky on their first official visit to Ukraine. It follows talks with President Putin in Moscow yesterday, aimed at bringing the war with Russia to an end. Steve Witkoff had this to say to the Russian leader.
11: I want to thank you for endorsing the no-shoot policy in Kiev and in Moscow for these 3 days that allowed us to be able to come here in a safe manner.
10: Donald Trump's hoping both sides are edging closer to a peace deal. Next, it's reported Jaguar Land Rover could cut up to 4,000 jobs. The carmaker is expected to outline its plans tomorrow after revealing it's launching a voluntary redundancy program. Around 30,000 people are employed at its UK sites. Professor David Bailey is an economics expert at the University of Birmingham.
12: The government, I think, needs to be doing much more to support UK automotive if we are to keep big-scale automotive assembly in the UK. This is a massive challenge now.
10: The business secretary, Jonathan Reynolds, is due to meet bosses for talks in the coming days. Meanwhile, he's condemned mass protesters who blocked the port of Dover. Jonathan Reynolds has spoken as officials look at how a group shouting "Stop the boats" was able to gather yesterday. Police say no arrests were made, but questions are being asked about how officers appear to have had little warning. An investigation is underway into the death of a three-month-old girl in Woodland in South Staffordshire. The child suffered a cardiac arrest in Great Whirley near Warsaw yesterday morning. Police are treating what happened as unexplained. Gianni Infantino has confirmed he'll stand for re-election as FIFA president in March. He's been under pressure to resign after facing criticism for his scrapped World Cup sell-off plans. And the Prime Minister's joined the King and Queen in Scotland. Andy Burnham's been seen attending a church service near the Royal's Balmoral estate alongside Charles and Camilla. His predecessors, Sir Keir Starmer and Rishi Sunak, did the same during their time in charge of the government.
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10: Staying mostly cloudy across the UK through the rest of the day with outbreaks of rain and sunny spells. That's the latest. I'm Johnny Freeman.
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13: Thank you ever so much to the smooth-sounding scoundrel that is Tony Wright. Getting the music going this afternoon with Brandy and some Shawn Mendes, Harry Styles around the corner too.

0: gonna lie, I always get a little bit jealous whenever I play Harry Styles on the radio. He can sing, he can dance, he can act. I saw a clip on YouTube the other day of him falling down in front of like 70,000 people at Wembley Stadium. Just styled it out, made it into a cool dance move. Everyone started screaming in ecstasy at how brilliant he was. I mean, if you fall over and people still think you're brilliant, you are a talented whoopersnapper. Sounded good, that. America Girls on this Sunday afternoon. Proud out, Dab, Will Bean. Hope you're having a great one. Full of roast dinners, leisurely walks with the dog, with the sprogs, and all you parental types are finally kind of like relaxed knowing that the kids are back in school tomorrow. It's a nice feeling, isn't it? On the way, music courtesy of Adele, Miles Smith, and the amazing R.E.M.
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0: What a song. What a band. R.E.M. Losing My Religion on the home of Lee Jukes, Mr. Bridgend himself. A breakfast. Back again tomorrow morning from 6. 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
1: They say the holy water's watered down, and this town's lost its faith. 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

0: Oh, the 90s nostalgia doesn't get much better than that, does it? Jennifer Page with a brilliant sounding crush. And if you love that, chances are, I reckon, there's a very high likelihood that you will adore our sister station, Nation 90s. Everything from that incredible decade. I mean, I'm a child of the 90s. I grew up in it. I was formed by it. From the Britpop of Oasis and Blur to the Zigga Zigar of the Spice Girls. It's all lovely stuff. And you can go back to that beautiful decade via Nation 90s, via the Nation Player. Go check it out. Failing that, I mean, if you're a little bit younger, the noughties was the decade that you grew up in. Nation Noughties is there for you. If you're even older than me and you're into music of the 70s or the 80s, decade stations are there for you as well. Essentially, whatever your flavour, we've got something for you. All via the Nation Player app. So go check it out. On the way, music courtesy of James Arthur and some Warp the Moon too. 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

0: Ooh, so sexy. And that's dangerous. Yes, it is. James Blunt. Tastes like summer. I mean, he gets a bit of stick, doesn't he, Jamesy Blunt? But he takes it ever so well, and his Twitter was magnificent for so many years. Not afraid of taking the mickey out of himself, and he doesn't take himself too seriously, which for me is very important. I like it when people are like that, when people think they're a big deal. Unless they're Liam Gallagher, I'm like, that's all right. I've had enough of you. You're not really for me. But James Blunt, what a guy. Sounding great there as well. News at 3 on the way shortly, updating you what's happening in and around our patch and elsewhere. And then the beautiful Sunday soundtrack continues.
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10: The top stories this hour. The business secretary says there'll be no bailout for Jaguar Land Rover after it emerged a carmaker could axe 4,000 jobs. Bosses are due to reveal more details tomorrow after opening a voluntary redundancy scheme. Jonathan Reynolds says the government would only consider support aimed at long-term investments, but economics professor David Bailey has told us this decision could have a huge impact.
11: Latest job cuts at JLR indicate not only big challenges at the company, but a broader crisis in UK automotive, which is operating at very low volumes.
10: Next, Donald Trump's peace envoys have arrived in Kyiv as part of efforts aimed at ending Russia's war with Ukraine. Jared Kushner and Steve Witkoff have been greeted by the Ukrainian president as they try to revive talks following attacks on both sides. The Kremlin has described yesterday's meeting with President Putin as productive. Sky's Moscow correspondent Ivor Bennett says Volodymyr Zelensky has been calling on them to visit for a long time.
12: There's a chance, he believes, for them to see the effects of Russia's full-scale invasion with their own eyes, and a chance he hopes, I think, to try and balance the scales of the Trump administration's diplomacy a bit, which they feel and has appeared in many cases to heavily favour Moscow.
10: A three-month-old girl's death in South Staffordshire is being treated as unexplained by police. The child died in Woodland in Great Whirley near Walsall yesterday morning. Investigators believe she'd been camping with her family. A volcano has erupted in Indonesia, causing flight cancellations. Jakarta's international airport is affected, as well as other domestic terminals. No one's been hurt, but visitors are being told to stay at least 2 miles away from the active crater. Gianni Infantino has confirmed he's re-standing to be FIFA president. He's put himself forward for another term in March, despite facing calls to resign over World Cup sell-off plans. And the Prime Minister's joined the King and Queen at a church service near the Balmoral Estate in Scotland. Charles and Camilla have also attended the annual Braemar gathering in the Highlands this weekend.
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10: Staying mostly cloudy across the UK through the rest of the day with outbreaks of rain and sunny spells. That's the latest. I'm Johnny Freeman.
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0: Destiny's Child, Say My Name. James, you're on this Sunday, and I'm not sure about you, but looking out at my garden, the grass has suddenly shot up loads. Like, for weeks, the grass was just scorched, wasn't even growing a little bit. It was just heat wave, wasn't it, essentially? Over the last week or so, fair to say, we've got a little bit soggy across our parts here in Wales. Now, my garden is like a rainforest, but how has that happened? Yeah, if the weather holds up, I might be doing a little bit of mowing later. Perfect Sunday afternoon activity, that. Whatever you're getting on up to, it's a good one. Tomorrow morning, if you are out and about making your way to work, I know we don't like to think about it, nobody's all that keen for de-clean. When you're dropping the sprogs off at school, our breakfast show has you covered. More on why that is in just a little bit. After music form, we've got a little bit Justin Timberlake and the Pretenders too.
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0: How lush is that sounding on this Sunday afternoon, as things tend to on a Sunday when you can sit back, relax and enjoy the music on your Bridge FM radio. How you doing? Jameson the Whizzier. Reminding you, the Mr. Bridgend himself. You know who I'm on about. When you say Mr. Bridgend, who do you think of? I'm guessing it might be Lee Jukes, right? I knew it would be, right? He is back on breakfast tomorrow morning from 6, keeping a very close eye on the roads. If you're dropping the sprogs off at school, I know you parental types are very happy that they're back in school now after a long, long summer. Or even if you're making your way to work, he'll let you know the roads are looking across Bridgend County Borough. Adding to that as well, he knows everything that's going on in and around our patch. He just does Lee. So he'll keep you well in the loop with everything getting underway locally. Don't be missing him. Lee Jukes back on breakfast tomorrow morning from 6. Bridge FM
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0: pretty sure this Bruno Mars chap has access to the Fountain of Youth somehow. He just hasn't aged. He seems to have been on the radio for like the last 20 odd years, and he still looks like a little beautiful boy. I'm like, how have you done that? Usher's the same. So's Avril Lavigne. They either have access to the Fountain of Youth or are some kind of vampire, as far as I'm concerned. But either way, sounded lush there. Hope you're doing well. All the way, music courtesy of Luther Vandross. Taylor Swift just around the corner as well. After I remind you that tomorrow evening, oh, he's back, Mr. Happy's himself, Wyn Evans, with the Happy Hour. From 7 until 8, he is with you, just celebrating pretty much all there is to celebrate in and around our patch here in Wales. Whether you've made yourself an incredible Sunday roast and you're like, you know what, my Yorkies today, oh, they were top notch, and I'm going to tell everyone about it. Or maybe you're celebrating your child getting into secondary school and looking all cute in their school uniform and all of that, and you want to celebrate that and praise them. It's all good. It's just, it's a nice way to just wind down in the evening. So Wyn Evans, Happy Hour, weekday evenings from 7, right here.
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0: definitely one to keep an eye on, Taylor Swift. You just feel it sometimes. You just feel it in your waters. You see someone and you're like, you know what? I reckon you're going to go far. One for the future. Honestly, it's a hot tip from me. Taylor Swift, sounding good there. We're on the way. Our Sunday soundtrack will continue with some absolute belters. After your news at 4 keeps you up to date with what's happening both locally and nationally. We've got you covered. Stick around. 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
6: The top stories this hour. Concerns are being raised about the future of Jaguar Land Rover, which is believed to be considering axing 4,000 jobs. The British carmaker has announced a voluntary redundancy programme and is set to reveal further details of changes tomorrow. The company's leaders are due to meet the business secretary, Jonathan Reynolds, who's ruling out a government bailout. Economics expert Professor David Bailey has told us it's a concerning time for affected staff and the wider motor industry.
7: High energy prices, trade issues, trade tensions, uncertain demand for electric vehicles, the huge cost, of course, of shifting to EVs as well. All coming on top of that cyber attack which affected JLR a year ago.
6: Next, Donald Trump's envoys have concluded their first trip to Kyiv. It's part of a renewed push for peace after Russia's invasion of Ukraine. Jared Kushner is taking part in the talks alongside Steve Witkoff. He says the US is determined to find a solution.
8: President Trump would really like to see this. You know, a lot of politicians get afraid of complex problems. President Trump always says, the harder it is, if it's worthy, you have to give it everything you have. And so he's very determined to see an end to this war, to see the end of the debts.
6: An aide to Vladimir Putin has described discussions in Moscow yesterday as highly useful. An investigation is underway into the death of a three-month-old girl in Woodland in South Staffordshire. The child suffered a cardiac arrest in Great Whirley near Warsaw yesterday morning. Police are treating what happened as unexplained. FIFA has confirmed its president Gianni Infantino is standing for re-election next year. He's been facing calls to quit over plans to sell stakes in the World Cup, which he later ditched. The footballer Jamie Vardy has joined Burnley until the end of the season. Leicester's record Premier League goalscorer left the Italian side Cremonese in the summer after joining last year. His new team are bottom of the Championship. And Natalie Portman has given birth to her third child at the age of 45 in April. The actress described her pregnancy as a miracle.
5: Weather.
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6: Rain for some areas tonight, but otherwise mostly dry and a mix of showers and sunny spells tomorrow. That's the latest. I'm Johnny Freeman.
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0: Go on, you know you want to. Put the kettle on, treat yourself to a lovely beverage, maybe get the swanky luxury bickies out and enjoy your Sunday afternoon with Ronan Keating and Harry.

0: I've got to be honest with you, Ray. I don't have a clue where your husband is. Not a Scooby-Doo. But sounding great there. Where is my husband on this Sunday afternoon? Hello there. Chances are maybe he's just been off watching the football this weekend. And he'll be back soon, Ray. Don't worry about it. And I, for one, I know everyone, when they talk about football, everyone looks at the Premier League, don't they? Your Man United, your Liverpools and all of that. But I just love the story here in Wales, to be honest with you. The Championship at the moment with Swansea, Wrexham, Cardiff. Oh, it's great fun, particularly the banter between both sides. I know I mention it every week, but I just, whenever the results come in, I just have a little look online and on X and just feel the tip for that. The sass, I love it. So I'll be going into that in a little while, taking a look at some of our local sides as well, so you know they got on over the weekend. In just a bit, after music from Pink and Sabrina Carpenter. Next.
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0: Hi, how we doing? It's Bridgend FM Radio, James Southern here. Naturally very pleased to see the Pennebont FC, our Bridgend boys, got a great win in the Wales Premier yesterday, beating Colwyn Bay 1-0. Pritchard grabbing the goal in the 28th minute. And Pennebont nicely placed in sixth at the moment. 15 points after seven games. Shaping up rather nicely for the Pennebont boys there. As far as Cardiff City are concerned, a lot of Cardiff fans across this patch, you know. Not going quite so well in the Championship. Losing 2-0 to Portsmouth yesterday. Some off-the-field antics that I'm not really going to go into, but a little bit bizarre. But hopefully the Bluebirds can get a win soon, particularly with Swansea City top of the league. It's not good if Cardiff are struggling and Swansea are smashing it top of the league for a lot of Cardiff City fans across our patch in Bridgend County Borough.
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1: Rihanna, that is so not going to happen. If I stopped the music on this show, it would just be me talking. 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I'm a realist. I know where I stand in all of this. 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

0: never say.
1: Olivia Rodrigo. I mean, it's a lovely song. It's a great pop song. It really is. However, naming it Stupid Song does put me in a spot of bother, because I know the bosses will occasionally listen. And if you go, oh, that's a stupid song, you'll get an email saying you're being negative about the music, and that's not acceptable. So just to make it very clear to my boss who's listening, it's called Stupid Song. That's the title. But I actually think it's great, as is all the music we play right here. Got that? Good. News at 5 on the way, updating you what's happening both locally and nationally. And then, naturally, the songs we continue to play throughout this Sunday afternoon will be superb.

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10: The top stories this hour. The business secretary is ruling out a government bailout of Jaguar Land Rover, which is believed to be considering cutting up to 4,000 jobs. The carmaker is expected to outline its plans tomorrow after revealing it's launching a voluntary redundancy programme. Around 30,000 people are employed at its UK sites. Professor David Bailey is an economics expert at the University of Birmingham. He's told us it's a concerning time.
11: The government, I think, needs to be doing much more to support UK automotive if we are to keep big scale automotive assembly in the UK. This is a massive challenge now.
10: Next, Donald Trump's envoys say they hope to advance on Ukraine peace talks. They've been hosted by President Zelensky a day after meeting officials in Russia. It's the American representative's first official trip to Kyiv. One of them, Steve Witkoff, says the meeting has set a framework for further discussions.
12: I would say that we've had very meaningful discussion. Substantive, important, and we are very encouraged. And we look forward to continuing this day as long as it takes.
10: Now, if you're due to visit Indonesia, you may face travel disruption. Flights from Jakarta and other airports have been cancelled as a volcano has erupted. There are no reports of injuries, but people are being told to stay at least 2 miles away from an active crater. Gianni Infantino has confirmed he'll stand for re-election as FIFA president. He's been under pressure to resign after facing criticism for his World Cup sell-off plans. Everton boss David Moyes has praised his team's hard work.
13: I'm disappointed that it was only a point. I wish it was 3 points because that would have been even better. But I think from the position we were in to come back, you know, late in the game especially, and to be fair, I think we deserved it as well.
10: The home side came from behind twice to draw 2-2 with Manchester United in the Premier League. Arsenal and Chelsea's London derby is underway at the Emirates. And the Prime Minister and his wife have joined the King and Queen at a church service in Scotland. Andy Burnham also met the Royals yesterday at nearby Balmoral.
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10: Rain for some areas tonight, but otherwise mostly dry and a mix of showers and sunny spells tomorrow. That's the latest. I'm Johnny Freeman.
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15: What out, yeah? Good afternoon. Hope you're having a lovely chill Sunday wherever you are across our patch here in Wales. Terry Crews fans, stay tuned. Vanessa Carlton on the way after this.

0: he's so cute. Oh, he's adorable. Melissa Carlton, 1,000 miles on this Sunday afternoon. Hello, hello. And I just know, what I love about playing that song on the radio, actually, is that I know there will be people driving around in their car listening to that, doing the Terry Crews thing. You know, from the film White Chicks, where he plays that song, he does the little head wobble. Oh, it's brilliant. I just love it. Sounded so good on this Sunday. And even though that this weekend, I know we don't have a bank holiday Monday to fall back on, but there are still some positives. Last weekend, we were like, hey, we don't need to worry about tomorrow, about Monday, it's a bank holiday. Not so much the case this weekend. However, there are some tremendous positives, right? Just to make you feel better about it. I'll go into them. Have some music from the Kid Laroi and Teddy Twims next.
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0: It's Bridgend FM Radio. How you doing? James Sinner with you on a station that's proud to be the home of Lee Jukes at breakfast. And Mr. Bridgend himself will be back with you tomorrow morning from 6. Now, earlier on, I was pining over bank holiday weekends. Sadly, we don't have one this weekend, and that is a shame. However, we can all be thankful. And if you're out and about on the roads right now, particularly in and around the Rest Bay Beach, Porthcawl area, you can be grateful that it's just nowhere near as busy, not being slowed down by endless caravans on the roads. So at least that's something.
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0: Taylor Swift, I Knew It, I Knew You on a Sunday afternoon. And I'm not going to lie that during that song, as much as I love Taylor Swift, and I do love Taylor Swift, my attention was mostly on the new Scarlets and Ospreys rugby kits. I'm pushing 40, right? And I shouldn't be getting excited about new kits that are coming out. But I just am. The excitement of waiting for new kits to come out still hits me. I love it. I wait for it. And they're all looking pretty swanky, to be fair. They're all looking so good. Wherever your loyalties lie, whatever side of the Lugger Bridge, they are looking good. And I'm looking forward to the new rugby campaign getting underway. I just hope that the WRU can sort it all out and both Ospreys and the Scarlets have a bright future ahead of them. I know it's very much in the balance right now, but I just hope that it can get sorted, because a merger, I don't know how that will go down. And I'm being politically correct there, sitting on the fence. I'm not sure it would go down altogether all that well, you know? So let's hope it's sorted. And just short term, looking forward to some rugby on the pitch. Ospreys and Scarlet fans going to their grounds and just enjoying it. Oh, I'm going to focus on that. I'm going to be positive for a change. Duran Duran on the way next.
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1: Here we go. Stargate.

0: can't believe the show's done and dusted already. 4 hours just flying by. Thank you so much for sticking around with us, keeping it local, keeping it Welsh. We love that. Hope you do the same tomorrow morning from 6 at breakfast. If you're dropping the sprogs off at school or making your way to work, we'll keep a very close eye on the roads, keep you up to date with what's happening locally. We're a local service. We're here for you. But we can only really do that because you guys get involved. You know, you're a massive part of it. So just thank you ever so much for listening. Make sure you keep doing it, please. Thanks. I'm sounding a little thirsty, a little bit desperate here. But, you know, it's important. We appreciate you. Just putting it out there. And I'll be back again same time next week. Will Bow. Ta-da. 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
1: I know you moved on to someone new. 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